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101.1, Real Music Variety, 80s, 90s, 2K, and today it's exciting. Hello, it's Melinda Connolly. The Avs could wrap up the series tonight at Ball Arena against the Minnesota Wild. If so, they move on to the Western Conference Finals. If not, Game 6 Friday night in Minnesota. I think tonight's the night. What do you think?

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3: We continue to see slow and stop and go speeds on I-25 between Centennial and Westminster. New accident southbound I-25 near 104th in the left lane is causing delays back to 120th. I-70 still a little heavy between I-25 and Pena. Accident on the shoulder westbound I-70 near Monaco. We still have that crash southbound I-225 between Parker Road and Yosemite in the right lane, causing stop and go speeds. 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
7: Toasty warm today in spite of the cloud cover. Downtown highs in the upper 80s. Tonight, an isolated gusty storm early, then clearing, lows in the mid-50s. We have partly sunny skies and mid-80s for Thursday and Friday, but cooler weather settling in for Sunday and Monday. Highs in the 50s and 60s with a good chance for rain. I'm 9 News Weather Impact Team Chief Meteorologist Kathy Sabin. 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

from Z101.1. It's Melinda Connolly, and it is Ed Sheeran Mayhem. Each weekday in the 4 p.m. hour with Kathy J through May. Listen for a chance to win two tickets to see Ed Sheeran July 4th at Empower Field in Mile High. If

0: 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Stress saver traffic.
1: An earlier accident, southbound I-25 approaching 104th, is blocking the left main lane and that express lane, causing delays heavy back to 144, adding 20 minutes to your drive. I-25 otherwise improving through the city, I-70 nice and easy through town. We do still have some evening slowing on I-225 and I-270. That crash southbound I-225 between Parker Road and Yosemite is still in that right lane. 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

Michael Jackson biopic Michael, now the second highest grossing biopic of all time. The 2018 Freddie Mercury biopic, Bohemian Rhapsody, currently holds the number one spot, but I guess Michael could surpass it. Michael Jackson the Musical premieres tonight in Denver at the Buell Theater, and it runs through Sunday.

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0: It's all Ed, all month long. Sing. It's Ed Sheeran Mayhem on Cozy 101.1. My bad habits get to you. Denver, Ed Sheeran is bringing his Loop Tour to Empower Field at Mile High on the 4th of July. 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

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It's Melinda Connolly. 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

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The only U.S. city to place on this list is Crested Butte, right here in Colorado. 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
0: 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Answer all 10 correctly. You just won yourself $1,000.
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She says Samsung did not comply to her repeated request to stop using her

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0: 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It's Melinda Connolly. Thank you for the company tonight. I hope you have a great day tomorrow. Bye-bye.
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0: It's now to what the Washington Post calls a runaway hit, MJ the Musical. 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

0: 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It's Ed Sheeran Mayhem on Cozy 101.1. Denver, Ed Sheeran is bringing his Loop Tour to Empower Field at Mile High on the 4th of July. 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
3: Stress saver traffic.
4: Highways and city streets are off to a great start for your Thursday morning drive. I-25 is moving fairly nicely between Castle Rock and North Glen. No delays on I-70 through the city. Pena smooth out towards the airport. I-270 and US 36 all clear out for Boulder. Seeing a morning accident though, southbound I-225, just south of I-70. Minor delays right now. 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

0: 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Stress Saver Traffic.
1: An early morning accident involving 5 vehicles is blocking all lanes. Southbound A225, south of I-70. Traffic is using the shoulder to get by. And we're seeing solid delays back to I-70. And eastbound and westbound I-70 also jamming there at that ramp. I-70 itself, stalling accident free through the city. I-25 nice and easy between Castle Rock and North Glen. 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
1: 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Stress saver traffic.
2: I-25 remains nice and easy between Castle Rock and North Glen. I-70 is clear through town, but an accident involving five vehicles continues to block all lanes. Southbound I-225, south of I-70. Traffic is getting by on the right shoulder. Eastbound I-70 also jamming back to Peoria. Westbound jamming back to Chambers. Use caution. 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
19: Good morning. Happy Thursday to you. We'll see mostly to partly cloudy skies for today, and a mild morning will lead to, again, an unseasonably warm afternoon, nearing record territory with highs in the upper 80s across the metro area. A bit breezy at times. A lot of sunshine for Friday, back to the low 80s for highs. This weekend, we have a better chance for seeing thunderstorms developing first Saturday afternoon, highs around 80 degrees. Touch cooler on Sunday, mostly cloudy, chance for showers and storms later on in the day, and then next week, a cooler, wetter weather pattern we'll be tracking. I'm 9 News Weather Impact Team's Kate LaSalle for Cozy 101.1.
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1: I love these guys.
2: Oh, yeah. Good morning. It is going to be a fantastic day and lots of money to give away, too, starting at 8 o'clock. It is Cozy's Feel Good Cash.
3: I mean, there's literally thousands upon thousands of dollars up for grabs today.
2: I know. And Tuesday, we weren't able to give away money, and everybody shamed us in the hall. So,
3: yeah.
2: Can you guys help us?
3: Please.
2: Help you?
3: Help us help you.
2: Yes. Yeah. I'm like, what's his name? Tony Robbins right now? I feel like I'm Tony Robbins right now. I'm feeling pretty good about that. But no, coming up next. So, Amazon's got a little surprise for Denver, which.
3: Good surprise, bad surprise?
2: I think good surprise.
3: Okay, good.
2: Although, I feel like they're. Maybe overshooting
3: a little bit. No.
2: No. Maybe overpromising, underdelivering.
3: No.
2: Yes. That's coming up in 7 minutes. Three things you need to know before you go.

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1: Well, kind of.
0: It's three things to know before you go with Jenny and friends on Cozy 101.1.
2: It's one of those things where you're excited about it. It's kind of like Christmas morning, waiting for your package, sitting by the door. And all of a sudden, you get the notification that it's not going to be delivered.
3: We're sorry, your delivery's been delayed.
2: Well, here you go. Amazon is expanding its new Amazon Now service in Denver. 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
3: You know, because when you need detergent in 30 minutes or less, they'll get it to you.
2: Yeah, it's groceries and household essentials, things like that.
3: I know, I'm being
2: sarcastic.
3: Here's
2: the problem is, we're still waiting for my...
3: present from two Christmases ago.
2: Yeah, so I'm really not like super into like paying extra money for something that's still going to be late.
3: Now, I'm not sure I'd blame Amazon for that because I bought it or, you know, ordered it from like a... TikTok shop or Temu or one of those. Mm. So it very well could have just been a scam because I've now ordered the game table twice and neither one showed up. So, yeah.
2: Well, here's like the hard thing with Amazon too, because you can get it on Amazon, but it's like, so $3.99 delivery fee. That's what it starts at.
3: Okay.
2: Prime members. And then if you're non-member, it's $13.99. And additional fees apply to orders under fit. Like, so they have all these different fees.
3: Right.
2: Why not just do DoorDash?
3: Right, seriously.
2: It's $9.99.
3: Or I don't know, for, just saying, jump in the car and, you know, run, grab it yourself.
2: You're so suburban.
3: I know.
2: So suburban.
3: All right. Well, it's funny because what is today? Thursday. So 2 days ago, Jenny and I were talking about redos, remakes, reboots, blah blah blah, mm-hmm. that kind of stuff. And now they're really going for it. Apparently, Mario Puzo's estate has greenlit a new Godfather story.
2: Man, come on.
3: Yeah, it's only been, what, 60-some years? Let's do another Godfather. This isn't even going to be a movie yet. I'm sure it will be at some point. Right now, they've just authorized the writing of a new book. So it's there's going to be a new novel written in the Godfather world.
2: I doubt
3: world.
2: It's going to be a movie. I think what they're going to do is they're going to try to make it into a series.
3: A TV show. Yeah, Nick, you're probably right about that. Absolutely.
2: Because then they can string you along.
3: And unless HBO or Apple does it, it probably won't be very good. So
2: there you go. All right. Speaking of I'm so good, a new survey found that 56% of adults think they're way cooler now than they were in high school.
3: Oh my God, that's adorable.
2: I know, it's so cute. I was like, sure. This reminds me of the story of my dad who was like, thought he could still wear the Speedo he used to wear in swimming in high school.
3: What?
2: Yes, he came out and wore it in front of friends of mine. It was awful.
3: I mean, even if you've got a super cool job,
2: mm-hmm.
3: as a parent, you're automatically not cool.
2: Speak for yourself.
3: No, I know. A lot of us like to live in the DeLulu land. I get it. But no, once you hit a certain age, it's like, it doesn't matter. You're not cool anymore. Don't even think you are. Who cares?

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2: 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Stress saver traffic.
3: An early morning accident involving five vehicles continues to block all lanes. Southbound I-225, south of I-70. Traffic still getting by on that right shoulder, and we still have heavy jamming in the area, so use caution. Northbound I-225, of course, is slow due to Curiosity slowing, but I-25, nice and easy through the city, and I-70 is clear. 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
7: Good morning. Happy Thursday to you. We'll see mostly to partly cloudy skies for today, and a mild morning will lead to, again, an unseasonably warm afternoon, nearing record territory with highs in the upper 80s across the metro area. A bit breezy at times. A lot of sunshine for Friday, back to the low 80s for highs. This weekend, we have a better chance for seeing thunderstorms developing first Saturday afternoon, highs around 80 degrees. Touch cooler on Sunday, mostly cloudy, chance for showers and storms later on in the day, and then next week, a cooler, wetter weather pattern we'll be tracking. I'm 9 News Weather Impact Team's Katie LaSalle for Cozy 101.1.
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0: It is the craziest story, but it has a great ending. So if you love animals, this cat named Maisie survived the impossible.
1: What?
0: Impossible. Yeah. So this cat in Boston fell 10 stories from an apartment building.
1: Aww.
0: So Maisie had leg injuries, collapsed lung. She may need a little bit of surgery. Donations are now being accepted. But 10 stories and this cat survived.
1: Oh, baby.
0: I know. So they're investigating it. I was like, I don't even like cats, but I kind of want to take this cat home.
1: Oh,
0: but,
1: poor thing.
0: I mean, I can barely get out of bed without cracking a rib. But this cat, 10 stories.
1: I mean, they're pretty resilient. There was a time when, well, my cat that's now passed, but when she was younger, I'd be like, where's Lola? And I'd go outside. She's on the roof.
0: Oh.
1: She's hanging out on the roof.
0: You're like,
1: and when she got ready, she'd come down, want to go in. So.
0: Yeah. No. I like my dog who's like, oh, you want me to go outside? I like that situation. That vibe is more vibe.
1: Right now.
0: But yeah, Maisie the cat. Super sweet story. Very, very glad it's okay. But yeah, be like Maisie.

0: effort to cut costs, the following feel-good cash promo was not produced by a human being, but instead by an AI website.
1: We have money for you. You can feel good with more money. Here is what I found about money on the internet.
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4: We're seeing a bit more activity hitting those highways and city streets. I-25 is still moving fairly nicely through the city, but a stalled vehicle is on the shoulder, southbound I-25, just near Gorton Parkway. I-70 getting heavy between I-270 and Pena. Stalled vehicle eastbound I-70 at Havana in the center lane. But good news on this accident, southbound I-225, south of I-70. All lanes are opened, just one right lane is blocked. So speeds are at least moving in the area. 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

0: Wars. You say that, and some people are just like, sweet baby Jesus, I love it so much. Like you.
1: Like me, yes.
0: Harry Potter, same thing.
1: Same thing.
0: So 8:30 this morning with Jenny's Impossible Question, we got a 4-pack to go and see Harry Potter and the Cursed Child at the Buell.
1: Yay.
0: And then after 9 o'clock, a 4-pack for an advanced screening of the new Star Wars, The Mandalorian and Grogu.
1: So you get to see it before anybody else.
0: And you can be like, may the Force, never mind, the Force is not with you, it's only with me.
1: May the Force be with me. Not, doesn't have quite the same effect.
0: But it doesn't, no. 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
3: Stress saver traffic.
4: Southbound I-25 is getting slow between 120th and Colfax. We've got a stalled vehicle in the right lane. Northbound I-25 just north of County Line. I-70 getting heavy between I-270 and I-225. Eastbound I-70 near Havana. Earlier stalled vehicle on the shoulder. And that crash has cleared. All lanes reopened. Southbound I-225 south of I-70. Speeds are improving. 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
9: Good morning. Happy Thursday to you. We'll see mostly to partly cloudy skies for today, and a mild morning will lead to, again, an unseasonably warm afternoon. We're in record territory with highs in the upper 80s across the metro area. A bit breezy at times. A lot of sunshine for Friday, back to the low 80s for highs. This weekend, we have a better chance for seeing thunderstorms developing first Saturday afternoon, highs around 80 degrees. Touch cooler on Sunday, mostly cloudy, chance for showers and storms later on in the day, and then next week, a cooler, wetter weather pattern we'll be tracking. I'm 9 News Weather Impact Team's Katie LaSalle for Cozy 101.1.
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2: I'll wake up and make the donuts.
3: Don't make me.
2: Or eat the donuts.
3: Yes, please.
2: Yes. But then you have a sugar crash like an hour later, so I don't know if that's even the right way to do it.
3: It's not.
2: Okay.
3: They taste good, but no.
2: Oh, okay. Dang it.
3: I know.
2: Is there anything that tastes good that's good for you?
3: Ironically enough, when I was in the kitchen making my oatmeal a little bit ago, Tracy from our sister station walked in and goes, well, that looks pretty good. Is it good? And I go, yeah. And she goes, or is it just good enough? I go, it's good for super healthy. Yeah, it's just some blueberries and oatmeal. So,
2: no.
3: But it was good for healthy. It's not a Denver omelet or something with hash browns. But
2: why can't it taste like a Denver omelet with hash browns? I don't understand this. No, good morning, you guys. Thank you so much for being a part of what we do. Speaking of all the foods and everything like that, don't forget it is a Thursday.
3: Yes.
2: So that means we've got Feel Good Cash.
3: We do. We got a lot of money we'd love to throw out today, and we want you to be part of it. So, yep.
2: So at 8 o'clock, we got the first name of the day. Make sure you're signed up at KOSI101.com. Even if you've played before, you have to go back and
3: Even if in January you signed up, you have to re-sign up for this round. Yeah.
2: Yes. So coming up next, Amazon's got a surprise for Denver. Although I think they're going to be surprised how it doesn't work out for them. We've got that. Plus, so much more. Three things you need to know before you go coming up in 7 minutes.

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2: All right, so let's start with Amazon. 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
2: 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Like, there's just so many different rules and different
3: If you're not a Prime member, depending on what you're getting, of course, that could pretty much double it.
2: Yeah.
3: So if you're getting something for $10, but it's costing you $14 to have it delivered in 30 minutes.
2: Plus, I feel like recently when you order something, it's supposed to be here by, say, tomorrow. And then it's delayed.
3: Yeah.
2: Late.
3: Yeah, the other day it was supposed to be, I ordered it in the morning, it was something that was supposed to be there by like 10 o'clock that night. Oh no, got the email that it's like, we're sorry, it's delayed till tomorrow.
2: And there's nothing you can do at that point.
3: Well, yeah, what are you going to do about
2: it? It's in transit. Oh, is it?
3: Right.
2: It's sitting, you said transit? It's in a warehouse collecting dust. It's not in transit.
3: It'll be interesting to see how this 30-minute thing works out.
2: Yeah, I doubt it is going to. We're still waiting on my Christmas gift from two years ago.
3: Yeah, two Christmases ago.
2: Yeah, so we'll see. Fingers crossed, though.
3: Right.
2: Good for you, Amazon.
3: In case you need shampoo.
2: Looking cute.
3: There you go. I always think parents should be informed, even if there's not much you can actually do about these things, you should at least be in the know about it. And there's a new TikTok trend where teenagers are filming themselves. What's wrong with you? What's wrong with you, kids? Hanging out of moving vehicles.
2: Okay.
3: No, let's do that for some views. And then somebody, of course, is going to fall out, split their head open, and, you know, somebody's going to get sue somebody else. The warning was issued after a New Jersey teen fell out of the car. No! Suffered severe injuries. No charges were filed. Many of the teenagers are sitting on the car's windowsills to see how long they can last without wobbling. Because, you know, when you're a teenager, we were all there. You're invincible and nothing will ever happen to you.
2: They haven't got to the Darwin, learning lesson.
3: Yes, they haven't gotten to that part yet. Yeah.
2: I'm invincible. No. Gravity works the same for you too, bro.
3: Right. Yeah.
2: Finally, another thing. Speaking of bros, man, but the price of whey protein powder has jumped more than 50% since the start of the year.
3: Yeah,
2: just like everything else. So now they said it's going to be protein shake shortage on the horizon.
3: The bros at the gym just collectively started crying.
2: Yeah, they're like, wait a minute. Okay. They put protein in my beer, so I'm all good.
3: How am I supposed to get swole? Get my pump on!
2: So, if you like protein shakes, you're weird anyway, but yeah, that might be something you go and get. I know it out of necessity.
3: You might have to switch to like plant-based protein or something.
2: Oh, no, you didn't. Did not.

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2: Hi, Vanessa. How you doing?
3: I'm doing well. Thank you for calling.
4: Excellent.
2: How's the weather in Greenwood Village?
3: Amazing. Gorgeous.
2: Just kidding. We're in Greenwood Village,
5: I was going to say, you're probably like around the corner from us. So
2: you might work in the same building. We don't know. Well, Vanessa, thank you for playing. It's Jenny and Steve's 1K Minute to Win It. And we've got 10 questions in 60 seconds. Get them all right. Win $1,000. A couple things. Say pass if you don't know the answer. So for time, we can come back to it. Also, whatever you shout out, the first answer we have to take.
3: Okay.
5: All right. Big decision. Jenny's questions or my questions?
3: I'll take your question.
5: Oh, well, all righty then.
2: Somebody finally picked you, Steve.
5: Thank you. Get ready to win some money, Vanessa. Here we go. How many sides does a square have?
3: Four.
5: A unicycle has how many wheels?
3: Three. I'm sorry, one.
5: This villain tried to blow down the three little pigs' houses.
3: Wolf.
5: True or false, whales are fish.
3: False.
5: The fifth month of the year is?
3: May.
5: A dime is worth how much money?
3: 10 cents.
5: A group of ferrets is called what?
3: I don't know.
5: True or false, Lake Tahoe is one of the Great Lakes?
3: No, false.
5: The red planet is which one?
3: Mars.
5: How many senators come from each state?
3: Two.
5: Let's go back. A group of ferrets is called, take a stab.
3: Oh my gosh. Give me 1 second.
5: You cannot Google it.
3: I don't know the answer.
5: All right. We got through all 10. That was the only one you got wrong. A group of ferrets is a business.
2: I don't know. Unicycle, she yelled out three.
5: All three, though, that's
3: never
5: true.
3: I've never heard of a business before. Wow.
5: I know.
2: Ferrets like to give you the business.
3: I'll never forget that.
5: Yeah, the ferrets is a business. Unicycles, of course, have one. But that was a really good one. You got through all 10 questions pretty quick, too.
3: Thank you.
2: Well, thank you, Vanessa. We appreciate it. We hope you have an amazing time. We're waving at you right here in the Greenwood Village.
3: Thank you so much.
5: Take care. Bye bye.
2: I know that's a tricky one. Is you gotta not scream out an answer.
5: I know.
2: Because I hate when you do that and you're like, oh man, what did I do?
5: Wait, no.
2: So yep, we'll play again tomorrow. Now you know the rules. Make sure you're signed up at KOSI101.com.

0: lots happening in the music world. So there was a slight little, I don't know if it's a rumor or if he directly said it, because again, everything is alleged
1: right.
0: on the show. But that P. Diddy, when he gets out of prison, wants to do a little tour with
1: allegedly
0: Usher.
1: Diddy has said he wants to do a big comeback when he gets out of prison, and maybe a tour with Usher could be in the works.
0: Ugh. Yeah. Usher's already doing one with Chris Brown. I'm like,
1: And the sad part is, when he gets out of prison, he probably will be more popular than he was when he went back in. That's the sad part.
0: I was going to say, I kind of hate that.
1: Yeah.
0: It's not wrong. That's the thing I hate about it, I guess.
1: Yeah, but, right? I know.
0: Well, speaking of other music news, and yes. somebody who is really, really random has started talking and discussing a country album.
1: Oh.
0: Not yeah. an artist.
1: Yeah.
0: It's an not, actor.
1: It's not a country artist. No.
0: It's an actor, and it's a huge actor.
1: Yeah. Pretty big.
0: And, yeah, we'll tell you about that coming up next.

0: me on my truck. No, just kidding. I love country music. I worked in it for a very long time. But this threw me off a little bit. So you think all these people that are coming out with country albums, they at one point or another, like, you knew they could sing.
1: Well, or they were doing another genre, and then they're like, oh, let's go to country.
0: Yeah, Ashton Kutcher is planning to write a country music album.
1: Burn!
0: Wow. That is. But here's the thing. It's probably getting pretty good. It seems like everything he touches turns to gold.
1: Saw something where he said, I don't know if he's going to perform it as much, you know, maybe give it to somebody else to do, because he said, I can't really sing.
0: I don't care if anybody listens to it, and they probably won't, and I'm okay with that, but I just always wanted to write a country music album, so I'm obsessed with getting that done.
1: Whatever floats your boat there, buddy. If that's
0: Again, it's Ashton Kutcher. Fall in a pile of poop and come out smelling like a rose.
1: You're lucky enough to be in a situation where you can make those decisions and just go, I think I'm going to write a country album today.
0: Money's no option. Right. Let's just see if we can, you know. That's what happened to Jessica Simpson.
1: I mean, really, it's just...
0: Too soon still. It's... Sorry, that was mean.
1: Trucks, dogs, and my wife leaving me, but other than that...
0: Like, does he even have a truck or dog?
1: Well, and they're still married, right? Him, you know, if Mila leaves him, maybe he'll get some inspiration, but...
0: Well, I mean, he's been divorced.
1: Well, yeah, but...
0: And that...
1: He seems to have found their forever people now.
0: Oh, maybe that's what they'll talk about. How they fell in love, and it was just...
1: No,
0: we were friends.
1: There has to be alcohol involved. Something happened to your dog. All the other cliches.
0: I feel like if anyone's going to be listening to the album, there's going to be alcohol involved anyway.
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3: And here's what's coming up next.
0: All right. So coming up about 8:30, we got a chance for you to win a 4-pack of tickets for Harry Potter and the Cursed Child.
1: That's going to be so much fun.
0: It is. And even more points if you go in capes and stuff like that.
1: Oh, you have to cosplay to something like that.
0: Yeah, absolutely. I have a wand.
1: That's where you can actually get away with it. Nobody will really look at you all that funny.
0: So. I don't know. It's 2026. I think my least of my worries is somebody wearing a Harry Potter in the store. Yeah. But that's this morning at 8:30.
3: 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Stress saver traffic.
4: We continue to see typical morning congestion on I-25 between I-225 and I-76. I-70 also heavy between Federal and Tower Road. I-225, I-270 seeing slower speeds. No new delays on those highways right now. City streets are in great shape. Minor crash in Parker at Lincoln and Jordan Road. 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I'm Jen So on Cozy 1.1, Real Music Variety.
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1: Yep.
0: We want to give away $1,000. You're doing it right now anyway. You're listening and jamming along. So if you are not signed up yet, go to KOSI101.com. Right now, this hour, we're looking for Brandon Rogers Plotts. You're now officially on the clock. You got 10 minutes to call us back and to claim your $1,000. So hopefully you heard the name. Hopefully you've got the phone number. And you can call right now to win. 303-290-1011.

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0: So many tired people today. So many tired people. I was just actually talking to Tracy in the hall, Stephen. She went to see Russell Dickerson last night. He's a country,
1: kind
0: country
1: of making, artist.
0: Yeah, he's kind of making it into the pop world too.
1: Okay.
0: Like his songs are like more mainstream.
1: Got it.
0: But sold out show at Red Rocks.
1: Okay.
0: MJ the Musical.
1: Yeah.
0: Didn't get to go to that last night, but heard that's amazing.
1: Yep.
0: And then, of course, all the people from the Avs game.
1: Right.
0: My friend was like, I am so tired today. But it was because they were down 0-3. 0-3.
1: Mm-hmm.
0: Come back for an overtime victory of 4-3.
1: Nice.
0: I'm like, man, like, you guys are playing like the Broncos right now. Can we just, like, get the game done first?
1: So we got to go, what, conference finals next?
0: Yep.
1: Look at me being on top of sports ball. Sports puck, whatever you call it.
0: You give me a hard time about mixing up Star Wars and Star Trek.
1: I know,
0: but
1: I do it on purpose.
0: Yeah, so do I. That's my thing now, okay? I'm going to be like, no.
1: Go, you gotta stop. Sports team! Yay!
0: Just don't tell people we're friends, okay? Tell football, because in football you at least know something about it.

0: We want to bring you to Harry Potter and the Cursed Child.
1: Yes.
0: 4-pack of tickets. It is Jenny's Impossible Question. It's coming up next. And this is, I've heard, one of the best.
1: Because that's the name of the new series that's coming out, right? I believe.
0: Yeah.
1: It's Harry Potter and the Cursed Child. So this could be like your warm-up for the next Harry Potter series coming up this December.
0: The next adventure, for sure. So got a chance for you to win those tickets coming up after Michael Jackson.

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1: We got this.
0: It's time for Jenny's Impossible Question on Cozy 101.1.
2: All right, we're getting in for Harry Potter. It's a question today about eating, of course.
3: Food. Of course.
2: So about 40% of people say this is the biggest pet peeve they have when they dine out with others.
3: Ooh. People that bring their emotional support pigs.
2: Okay. No.
3: Oh. I mean, that makes it awkward if you're having, you know, pork chops for dinner, so.
2: You're just sitting over there licking the bacon in front
3: right.
2: of it.
3: Yeah, like, you get a bacon cheeseburger, just makes it kind of awkward.
2: That's a flex move.
3: The whole thing.
2: That's a flex move. No, it is not that. Okay. What do you think it is? You do have to call 303-290-1011.

0: Cozy with 1.1. It's Jenny's Impossible Question. Today, we're talking about eating, because that's what 90% of my thought processes are. So here we go. 40% of people say this is their biggest pet peeve when they go out to eat with others.
1: Tripping the other patrons.
0: No. Oh. Who does that?
1: What? Not where you go? Oh,
0: okay. Psychopaths. All right. No, you got to call 303-290-1011 to play. Elizabeth, what do you think it is?
2: My biggest pet peeve when I go out with other people is when they're on their cell phones.
0: Oh, it drives me nuts. Like, I'm not cool enough. I'm not entertaining enough.
2: Exactly.
0: I've got 15 different personalities going on right here, and you're just sitting there over there playing Candy Crush. No, it has nothing to do with their phone or technology, okay?
2: All right.
0: All right. Thanks, Elizabeth. All right. What do you think you could be? Call 303-290-1011.

0: And friends, I'm Cozy 101.1, and today's Jenny's Impossible Question is this. About 40% of people say this is their biggest pet peeve when dining out with others. Well, what do you think it is? You do have to call if you think you know the answer, 303-290-1011. Alana, what about you? What is your biggest pet peeve?
1: Maybe chewing with their mouth open.
2: Ew.
0: Is that one of your biggest pet peeves?
1: Yeah, it's pretty gross.
2: Yeah, it is gross.
1: Smacking with food in your mouth. It's gross.
2: Yeah.
0: And then
2: yeah.
0: Trying to have a conversation at the same time, you just see like the masticated meat inside. You look
2: just dribbling out on the side while there's chewing like they live on a farm. Yeah.
0: I hate that all the time. That sound is like my kryptonite for sure.
2: So is that it?
0: No, it's not. Something else they might do, okay?
1: Okay.
0: All right. Thank you, girl. Hi, Cozy. It's Jenny and Steve. Who's this?
3: This is Jessica.
0: Jessica, what do you think the answer is?
3: How about people that are rude to the wait staff?
2: Right? No excuse for that ever.
0: No. Red flag.
2: It's like they're just doing their job. Don't be a jerk.
0: Yeah. Well, yeah. Half the time it's like you don't know what they're going through. Like, just because they're a server doesn't mean they're, you know.
2: Right. Yeah.
0: Yeah. But no, it's not that.
2: Aww.
0: Think about something else they might do that is pretty rude, okay?
3: All right, thanks.
0: Uh-huh. And it could get you stabbed if you try to do it to me.

0: Cozy 101.1. It is Jenny and friends. All right. So Jenny's impossible question today, all about dining out. Oh. 37% of people, so almost 40%, say this is their biggest pet peeve when they go out to eat with others.
1: Mm-hmm. People that bring their own silverware.
0: Do you know people like that?
1: I've known one person that would.
0: Seriously?
1: Bring, yeah,
0: ew.
1: He'd bring his own forks.
0: Mm. Yeah. Although
1: he did not trust restaurant forks.
0: Not 100% wrong on
1: that's
0: that one.
1: That's not it. Yeah, okay. No, right.
0: It is not that. But you got to call if you think you know the answer for Harry Potter and the Cursed Child. Phone number is 303-290-1011. Hi, who's this?
2: Hey, it's Cody.
0: Well, hey, Cody. How are you? Oh, Cody, the maintenance guy, the lawn guy, right?
2: No.
0: Oh, okay.
1: Nice try, though, Jenny. Okay. Nice try.
2: We can pretend.
1: Cody's right. Like, yeah, sure, if I win, I'll
0: if
1: be that
0: like
1: guy.
0: To try to be a lawn guy. You can come by my house anytime.
2: Heck yeah.
0: Oh, no, Cody. What do you think the answer is today for Jenny's impossible question?
2: Bringing a crying kid to the restaurant. I mean, I'm really a child.
0: Yeah.
2: Which, for the record, my 4-year-old is buckled into the car seat behind me.
1: So. You know, this is the thing, though, Cody. It's not necessarily the fact that people bring kids, and even if their kids get upset, because that's just what kids do. But when they give them free reign to run around the restaurant like it's their own personal, gym, it's like, oh, come on.
2: And that's why you said tripping the other patrons. In a month, you know I'm sticking my foot out.
0: Yeah.
1: Oops, what happened?
0: Oh my gosh, your child okay?
2: Yeah, exactly.
0: No, it's not that. Think about something else that they do without your permission, and you're like, no thank you.
2: I freaking knew it. I got you. I'm calling right back.
1: All right.
0: Sounds good, Cody. And if you want some yard work, side job, let me know. Phone number to call is 303-290-1011.

0: That's my BFF right there. She just doesn't know it yet.
1: Yeah, that's sounding a little stalkerish.
0: I like to prefer to call it a Swiftie. Hi, it's Jenny and Friends, and we are playing Jenny's Impossible Question right now, getting you in for Harry Potter and the Cursed Child at the Buell Theater. But you have got to answer this correctly first by calling in. So 37% of people say this is their biggest pet peeve when dining with others. What do you think it is? That phone number to call to play right now is 303-290-1011. Let's see. Hi, who is this?
2: This is Bonnie.
0: Bonnie, good morning, sweetheart. What do you think the answer is?
2: I think it is when someone takes food off of your plate.
1: Oh.
0: And then if you do that to me, you're getting stabbed in the fingers.
1: I could see that. Yeah.
0: Yeah. Depending on what it is, if it's my dessert,
1: yeah,
0: possibly the face.
1: There's going to be a fork in the top of your hand. Yeah.
2: You've got to keep that dessert.
0: Yes. Oh, it's so annoying. I hate when people do that. My kids do it all the time. I'm like, no, what are you doing? But that is also correct.
2: Oh my goodness.
0: You got a 4-pack of tickets to Harry Potter and the Cursed Child at Buell Theater.
2: Oh, wonderful. Thank you.
0: You're welcome. We'll be right back to get some info, okay?
2: Okay.
0: Yeah. And hands off my cheeseburger.
1: Yeah, if you wanted French fries, you should order French fries.
0: That's why I like to sit as far away from kids as I possibly can. But again, we'll play this tomorrow starting around 8:30 on Cozy 101.1.
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6: As you continue around town, we are still seeing some slower speeds on I-25 between Lone Tree and North Glen, with a stalled vehicle southbound I-25 near 84th Ave. Center lane blocked. Also, that stalled vehicle southbound I-25 near 104th is still blocking that right lane. I-70 remains a little heavy between Federal and Tower Road. Accident in Golden, westbound 6th Ave, just near Heritage Road. 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
30: Good morning. Happy Thursday to you. We'll see mostly to partly cloudy skies for today, and a mild morning will lead to, again, an unseasonably warm afternoon. Nearing Bleckert territory with highs in the upper 80s across the metro area. A bit breezy at times. A lot of sunshine for Friday, back to the low 80s for highs. This weekend, we have a better chance for seeing thunderstorms developing first Saturday afternoon, highs around 80 degrees. Touch cooler on Sunday, mostly cloudy, chance for showers and storms later on in the day, and then next week, a cooler retro weather pattern we'll be tracking. I'm 9 News Weather Impact Team's Kate LaSalle for Cozy 101.1.
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0: Harry Potter. One really great franchise, and we are so lucky the DCPA has so many great shows coming through. But we, right this hour, have a 4-pack of tickets to Harry Potter.
1: No, we don't.
0: No, just kidding.
1: We just gave those away.
0: What is today?
1: The Thursday. Day Jenny doesn't focusing on what she's doing. That's the day. Actually, we've got premiere tickets to
0: that's
1: go see Star
0: is.
1: Wars, The Mandalorian, and Grogu.
0: There we go.
1: Yes.
0: See, there's so many things going on.
1: I can't focus. Getting them all confused.
0: Now, we got a 4-pack of tickets to that advanced screening. If you are a Star Wars nerd like our very own Steve Marshall.
1: Yes, sir.
0: We're going to do that here in 7 minutes. At least I think so.
1: Or maybe it's 3. We're not quite sure. No, 7 minutes. Yeah.
0: 7 minutes forever right now. And it's going to be real easy. You're just going to have to call in.

0: Star Wars, yay! I got it right this time.
1: Easy.
2: Easy.
0: Star Wars, The Mandalorian, and Grogu is coming out, and we've got a 4-pack of tickets to an advanced screening. So you get to see it before all the other nerdy friends.
1: Correct, yes. Wasn't sure what to do with the nerdy part, but yes.
0: You do have to leave your mom's basement, but that's okay.
1: Stop!
0: You know I'm joking.
2: I know you are.
0: But we do have a 4-pack of tickets. You want to go to this advanced screening? Then you need to be caller number 20. Phone number is 303-290-1011. 303-290-1011.

0: Kiss.
1: Cozy 101.1. It is Jenny and friends, and we're looking for a new friend. Let's see. Hi, who's this?
2: Steve.
1: Steve. Oh,
3: great.
1: Are you
3: name.
1: A Star Wars nerd just like our Steve is?
3: Yeah, he is. So what?
1: I'm not saying there's anything bad with it. We actually talked about this. I was talking with the comedian about how nerd has such a cool meaning now. Whereas when we were growing up, it wasn't.
3: Yeah, absolutely.
1: But exactly. Now you can cosplay to your little heart's content, Buddy Bear, because you are going number 20!
2: Yay!
1: So you're going, and it's going to be a 4-pack of tickets for an advanced screening of Star Wars, The Mandalorian, and Grogu.
2: All right.
1: Yeah. Who are you going to take with you?
2: I'll probably take my family, honestly.
3: Yeah, there you go. That's probably a good move.
1: See?
3: Yeah.
2: Or score some brownie points.
3: Yeah. Right, exactly, yeah.
1: I don't know. It depends on if you're dressing up. Your wife might be like, no Chewbacca, we are not going. All right, we'll be right back, okay, bud?
2: Thank you.
1: Thank you. I love it. I have to give you guys a hard time.
3: Of course you do.
1: It's my gift in life.
3: Yes.
1: You're welcome. No returns. All right. We've got another 4-pack of these. We're going to be giving those away starting just after 9 o'clock tomorrow morning.
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2: Hi, Vanessa. How you doing?
3: I'm doing well. Thank you for calling.
4: Excellent.
2: How's the weather in Greenwood Village?
3: Amazing. Gorgeous.
2: Just kidding. We're in Greenwood Village,
5: we're in Greenwood. I was going to say, you're probably like around the corner from us. So.
2: You might work in the same building. We don't know. Well, Vanessa, thank you for playing. It's Jenny and Steve's 1K Minute to Win It. And we've got 10 questions in 60 seconds. Get them all right. Win $1,000. A couple things. Say pass if you don't know the answer. So for time, we can come back to it. Also, whatever you shout out, the first answer we have to take.
3: Okay.
5: All right. Big decision. Jenny's questions or my questions?
3: I'll pick your question.
5: Oh, well, all right.
2: Whoa, somebody finally picked you, Steve.
5: Thank you. Get ready to win some money, Vanessa. Here we go. How many sides does a square have?
3: Four.
5: A unicycle has how many wheels?
3: Three. I'm sorry, one.
5: This villain tried to blow down the three little pigs' houses.
3: Wolf.
5: True or false, whales are fish.
3: False.
5: The fifth month of the year is?
3: May.
5: A dime is worth how much money?
3: 10 cents.
5: A group of ferrets is called what?
3: I don't know.
5: True or false, Lake Tahoe is one of the Great Lakes?
3: No, false.
5: The red planet is which one?
3: Mars.
5: How many senators come from each state?
3: Two.
5: Let's go back. A group of ferrets is called, take a stab.
3: Oh my gosh. Give me 1 second.
5: You cannot Google it.
3: I don't know the answer.
5: All right. We got through all 10. That was the only one you got wrong. A group of ferrets is a business.
2: I don't know. Unicycle, she yelled out three.
5: All three. No, that's
3: never
5: true.
3: I've never heard of a business before. Wow.
5: I know.
2: Ferrets like to give you the business.
3: I'll never forget that.
5: Yeah, the ferrets is a business. Unicycles, of course, have one. But that was a really good one. You got through all 10 questions pretty quick, too.
3: Thank you.
2: Well, thank you, Vanessa. We appreciate it. We hope you have an amazing time. We're waving at you right here in the Greenwood Village.
3: Thank you so much.
5: Take care. Bye-bye. Right.
2: I know. That's a tricky one. You gotta not scream out an answer.
5: I know.
2: Because I hate when you do that and you're like, oh, man, what did I do?
5: Wait, no.
2: So, yep, we'll play again tomorrow. Now you know the rules. Make sure you're signed up at KOSI101.com.

0: 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It is Jenny and friends, Steve Marshall, Tam Yoakland coming in next. And she got the cash.
1: I got the cash, baby. I got $1,000.
0: Yeah, so if you're not signed up for Cozy's Feel Good Cash, first of all, you're silly. Yeah. Go get signed up at KOSI101.com. She's going to be giving out a name just after 10 o'clock this morning.
1: Burning a hole in my pocket. I want to give it away.
0: I know. We didn't get a winner this morning.
1: Oh.
0: And I hate when people leave the money on the table.
1: I know. Like, if you sign up, you got to be listening to win. So I always tell everybody, set the little alarm on your phone, you know? Mm-hmm.
0: Oh, man, I have like 100 alarms in my phone.
1: I know, me too. And then you start ignoring them. Yeah.
2: He's like, which one was this one for now?
1: Yeah, right? Why did it go off? Oh, yeah. No, this is an important one. So tell everybody, leave you alone for like 5 minutes so you can listen.
0: Yes, I like that. So a new survey, I wanted to tell you about this, Tammy Oakland, and see your thoughts, because our direct response to it was something very particular. 56% of adults think that they're cooler now than they were in high school.
1: Oh, yeah.
0: Oh, okay, so she's part of 56. Steve and I just laughed our faces off. We're like, okay.
1: High school's hard. You got to grow into yourself, find yourself, get your groove, and then you're like, oh, yeah.
2: Okay, cooler than high school.
1: Yeah.
2: That's different than you and I, because we were talking about just being cool in general. And it's like, that's a little DeLulu right there. You know, 56% think they're cool. It's like, you're not cool. We're not cool.
0: Well, you just said DeLulu.
2: No, you're not cool. None of us are cool.
0: You just said DeLulu.
2: Oh, don't
1: even.
2: Oh, none of us in this room are cool. Let's not pretend. But yeah, cooler than high school. That
0: what
2: I get.
0: What is
2: that
0: happening right there?
1: Okay.
0: So Tammy Oakland.
1: Okay.
2: I'm not going to eye roll.
0: I'm jumping over this board, like right this board.
2: Okay. Hey, whatever helps you live in the illusion,
0: Tammy,
2: you've created, Jenny.
0: I think
2: Jenny.
0: You're cool.
1: Thank you.
0: You're welcome. You're in a band.
1: I was
0: going
1: to say.
0: You're like a rocker chick. She's cool.
1: I'm not cool.
2: One of my buddies from high school.
0: I don't have to be cool. I'm funny.
2: One of my buddies from high school does special effects for Lucas.
1: Yeah.
2: So he does for all the Star Wars films. He's not even cool. He's got the coolest job I know. He's not cool.
1: So what in your mind is cool?
2: No adults are cool. No, nobody thinks adults are cool except adults.
0: Wow.
1: Wow. Okay.
0: This turned into a therapy.
1: My kids' friends think I'm cool.
2: No.
1: And they're teenagers. In high school.
0: Thank you. See?
2: Nah. They're just trying to be nice. None of us are cool.
1: Wow. Okay. So
0: just
1: I'm going to go
0: cry in a
1: corner now.
0: Steve.
2: I'm just keeping this going, by the way.
0: So, by the way, you want to be my alibi and I'll be your alibi?
1: Yeah.
0: Okay.
1: Cool. Okay.
0: Nothing happened.
2: Go on, y'all. Go on thinking you're cool.
0: That's snapped. Fine. We're going to be on Snap.
1: I snapped.
0: The first coworkers to be on Snap.
2: On the next 48 hours. Radio DJ in Denver disappears.
0: So shocking.
1: Save the audio for evidence.
0: Yeah, there we go. All right, well, I'm going to go cry.
1: We know Steve's not cool. So
2: I'm taking my non-cool self out of here.
0: I'd probably run. I would. All right. Tammy Oakland's cool. She's got your money for you. That's coming up
1: at
0: 10 o'clock. I know. I still can't get over it. All right. It's going to be fine. Everything's fine.
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Oakland joining for the workday. And I love it when I just walk in the door and hopefully give away cash. It's Cozy Feel Good Cash, $1,000 on the line. 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I'm going to call out a name. Just a reminder, I can only say this name one time. So you got to be listening. And if you do hear your name, you got to call me back within 10 minutes. We got to stop watching everything. It's got to be like on the up and up, all right? So phone number is 303-290-1011. 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

Boy, one real music variety, 80s, 90s, 2K, and today, hey, it's Tammy Oakland. It's Thursday, it's Cozy Feel Good Cash Day. Make sure you are listening, because, breaks my heart when we don't get a winner. So, the way Feel Good Cash works is you sign up at KOSI101.com, then you listen for us to call out your name at 8, 10, noon, 2, and 4. If you hear your name, call us back within 10 minutes. You're winning. That simple, that easy. $1,000 would sure go a long way right now with helping out with bills or maybe going on vacation, summer fun. So I'll be calling out another name.

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0: On Real Music Variety, 80s, 90s, 2K, and today, hey, it's Tammy Oakland. Congrats again to the Avs. I will admit, I did not see the game. My 16-year-old wanted to go to the movies. And let me tell you what, when you have a teenage boy and they say they want to spend time with you, you do it. Because it gets fewer and far between the times that you get to spend with him, right? So he wanted to go see Mortal Kombat 2. So we went to the theater. And yes, I am a sucker for marketing because they had the Mandalorian and Grogu tins out, the popcorn tins and the cups and all that. And I got the Grogu popcorn thing. It's so cute though. It's just, it's not a bucket. It's like, actually, it's Grogu. And it's so cute. Oh my goodness. I'll share the picture on Instagram. You can follow us at Cozy101.1. But yeah, my kiddo was giving me such a hard time for it. But I'm like, I love Star Wars. I have so many Star Wars things in my house. And I love all those popcorn tins. And he's like, it's just going to sit around with all the others. And I'm like, yes. Yes, it is. And I love it. But as for the movie, it was okay. Have you seen Mortal Kombat 2? It was like, it wasn't really... The acting was kind of cheesy to me. I don't know. What were your thoughts? Have you seen the movie? What did you think? I mean, it was like, it had its good moments, but then it was like, oh, I know y'all are better actors than that. Or maybe it was the writing. I don't know. I wasn't loving the movie, but I was loving my Grogu.
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music variety, 80s, 90s, 2K. And today it's Tammy Oakland. It's funny how life happens. So I was driving home last night and I was driving through Castle Rock and I was like, remember when I stopped at Smoothie King last year and they had that ketchup smoothie and I had to try it and it wasn't bad? And I was like, man, they need to do something like that again. Well, lo and behold, I come in today and find out Smoothie King has another flavor coming out, and I'm going to have to try this one, even though I'm just not sure how this is going to go. I'm really not. I mean, the ketchup one was a stretch, but USA Today is saying that a pickle-flavored smoothie is hitting Smoothie King shops across the country. So, pickle-flavored smoothie, would you? I would. I did the ketchup. I got to do the pickle, so I got to do some research, find out when it's coming out, where it's going to be, and I will totally give you my review. And I'm already kind of puckering thinking about it. Woo!

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Taylor Swift and Beyonce, two of the world's biggest pop superstars, never recorded together. However, they will be together side by side in the Library of Congress's National Recording Registry. So Beyonce's Single Ladies and Taylor Swift's 1989 album, along with nearly two dozen other works, have been selected to join the registry this year. But check it out. There was more than 3,000 nominations from the public for this year's inductees, and Taylor Swift, Beyonce got it. So very cool. It's Cozy 101.1, real music variety. 80s, 90s, 2K, and today, the poison for the workday. Every rose has its thorn. Get your little phone light out.

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101.1 Real Music Variety, 80s, 90s, 2K, and today, hey, it's Tammy Oakland. I was talking a little bit ago about the new pickle smoothie. Smoothie King. I'm like, I need to try this. I do. I got a text message said a friend just told me that she tried a pickle beer from Launchpad Brewery. Well, she bought one and took it home. I'm holding out hope that this might taste good. So I looked it up, and it's Grillo's Pickles, bananas, apple juice blend, kiwi apple juice blend, electrolyte blend, coconut water, and kale. So it doesn't sound too bad. And I love pickles. Like, I absolutely love pickles. I've never been one to drink the pickle juice, though, so it kind of makes me, I don't know. But I tell you what, I will try it because it's apparently available now. So I will do it. I will buy one on the way home today, and I will try it, and I'll let you know what I think tomorrow. Pickle smoothie. Would you? I tried the ketchup one. Might as well try the pickle one.

Music Variety, 80s, 90s, 2K, and today, hey, it's Tammy Oakland. So if you know me, you've been listening, you know that I love helping out rescue animals, and I've been working with the Denver Animal Shelter to try help find homes for some of their animals, which, by the way, Rhaenyra is still looking for her. She's beautiful. She's up on our social media pages. Go look at her at Cozy 101.1. But I got an email from Lance, and he's like, you know, I hear you talking about these rescue animals, and I run the Colorado St. Bernard Rescue, and we got some beautiful St. Bernards that could use some help, too. Like, can you help us out? I was like, yes, absolutely. You know what? All dogs, all animals need big, loving homes. So we're going to be chatting with Andrew from the Colorado St. Bernard Rescue coming up in three songs. Brody, shoot St. Bernard in, too.

0: 101 Real Music Variety, 80s, 90s, 2K, and today Tammy Oakland and very special guests in studio today. We have Andrew and Brian from Colorado St. Bernard Rescue and Sweet Maple, who is a beautiful St. Bernard looking for her forever home. Andrew, you said she's on the small side. I'm kind of shocked by that.
1: Yeah, Maple weighs in right around 100 pounds or so. St. Bernard's, the females can be in that 100 to 150. The males can be 140 to 200. Mm-hmm. So they are big dogs. Definitely got to be aware of that walking in, but they're gentle giants.
0: I was going to say they're great family dogs and like easy to be around, right?
1: Absolutely. Absolutely. They get along well with people, get along usually with other dogs, and yeah, it's a good breed overall.
0: She's coming up and snuggling with me while I'm talking. It's so cute. She's under my feet. So how old is she?
1: She's about 5 years old.
0: Okay, and then if somebody's looking for a beautiful St. Bernard to add to their family, how would they go about finding you guys finding Maple?
1: Reach out to the Colorado St. Bernard Rescue. The website for the St. Bernard Rescue is gotdrool.org. We're a Colorado-based group, fully volunteer organization, and we only place with people that are in Colorado. And we go through, got about 15 dogs in the rescue right now. Maple's just a great example of those. But yeah, we'd love to find some dogs some homes.
0: Been around a long time. You've helped a lot of St. Bernards and St. Bernard mixes too. So I'm going to throw that out as well. So all right, let's help Maple find her forever home because she's so cute. We got video of her. We'll post up on our social media. So make sure you're following us. And Andrew, what's that website again?
1: Gotdrool.org.
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Rosie, 101.1, Real Music Variety, 80s, 90s, 2K. And today, I'm Tammy Oakland. You know what's coming up just after noon. 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I will be calling out another name, so make sure you're signed up, KOSI101.com. 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

Tammy Oakland. Thank you for listening. I'm hoping listening is going to pay off big for you in $1,000 in cozy feel-good cash. All right, here's the deal. I'm going to call out a name. If it is your name, you have 10 minutes to call me back at 303-290-1011. You had to have signed up, though, okay? So make sure you signed up at KOSI101.com. Just a couple little housekeeping things. I can only say the name one time, and you have exactly 10 minutes to call me back. So make sure you got the phone handy. Make sure you're listening. Are you ready? Irene Jablonski of Greeley. Call me back right now, 303-290-1011, and claim your $1,000 in cozy feel-good cash. Hope you're listening. My fingers are crossed for a winner. Here's Billy Joel on Cozy.

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Rosie, 101.1 Real Music Variety, 80s, 90s, 2K. And today, hey, it's Tammy Oakland. I was just looking at some of the fun things happening this weekend. North Glen's Food Truck Carnival is back. Yeah, Friday through Sunday. Food, culture, community celebration. You got food trucks, like more than 20. Live music, carnival rides, Sunday kids market. That looks like a lot of fun. Should be a beautiful weekend for it, too. You can get details on that at foodtruckcarnival.com. And you had me at food trucks. Just saying.

1.1 Real Music Variety, 80s, 90s, 2K. And today, hey, it's Tammy Oakland. I want to send you to the movies. This is a special advanced screening of Jack Ryan Ghost War. So this is happening on Monday, Regal River Point. It's a 4-pack of tickets. You can take some friends with you, take the family. And what's cool about this is you get the advanced screening, but then you also get a live-streamed Q&A with John Krasinski and Sienna Miller. And then if you stick around for that, there's a special treat. So it's kind of a cool little deal. If you would like to win this 4-pack of tickets, call right now, 303-290-1011. 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Good luck.

0: 1.1 Real Music Variety, 80s, 90s, 2K, and today. My name is Tammy Oakland. Thank you for hanging out with me today. Let's give some movie tickets away. Hi, Cozy. Congratulations. You are caller number 10.
1: All right.
0: Yeah. What's your name?
1: I'm Dan Beals.
0: Well, Dan, congratulations. You are going to the movies. You get to go see Jack Ryan Ghost War.
1: Up one. All right. I'm excited. I'll take my wife.
0: Ah, I love it. You got two other tickets, too, so you got to find two other people as well, okay?
1: Hey, I got two boys.
0: Yes. You guys will have a fun night out. I love it.
1: Thank you so much.
0: Who just made you a big winner today?
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1: Okay, what's 1 plus 1?
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1: You are so smart! Woo! And if you think you know all the answers, make sure you play along for Jenny and Steve's 1K Minute to Win It. Get signed up

Variety, 80s, 90s, 2K, and today I'm Tammy Oakland. I don't know if you saw the post all over social media today about Britney Spears again. There was a story that she was going crazy in a restaurant with a knife and yelling and barking, and it was like, oh, Britney, no, no, no. Well, then her rep now has come out, and I don't know if you've seen the follow-up on this, but her rep is saying that it was completely blown out of proportion. Britney was just enjoying a quiet dinner with her assistant and bodyguard. She was simply telling the story about how her dog was barking at the neighbors, and at no point did she put anyone in danger with a knife. She was cutting her hamburger in half. So I hope that's the case. Always makes you wonder, but then it is kind of frustrating, right? That every little thing now is like videotaped, blown out of proportion. You don't know the full story, and people just run with it. So let's hope she wasn't going crazy to just barking for no reason. I believe that story, though. When you tell a story about your dog, like, my dog barks all the time, I probably do the same. Is Britney now with Toxic?

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90s 2K, and today I'm Tammy Oakland. Big concert was announced. Journey is coming. It's the final Frontier tour that is going to be November 22nd at Ball Arena. Seen Journey a couple of times, and every time, and such a great show. Such a great show. I can talk. I really can. But here's why I'm bringing it up. We have your chance to win tickets to go see Journey, to go for free. Go get signed up right now. KOSI101.com. You'll see it says Journey, the final frontier. Click on it.

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80s, 90s, 2K. And today it's Tammy Oakland. Today is National Chihuahua Appreciation Day. My kiddo wants a Chihuahua so bad. I know we'll probably end up getting one. It's also National Bond with Your Dog Day, which that's every day. Mine's spoiled rotten, as they should be, right? I thought this was super cool. There is a new ranking. This is from smilehub.org. They named Colorado the second best state for animals. This is for the strong pet ownership, animal protection, conservation effort. So, yeah, we love our animals here in Colorado. I was just having that conversation the other day about that's why one of the many reasons why I love living here is, yeah, we love our animals and we treat them well. So thank you for that. If you want to read about that, it's at smilehub.org. It's like a big ranking list. But, yeah, we're number two.

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And today I'm Tammy Oakland. I just saw that Taylor Swift is foregoing the save the date little mailers, and she's actually calling people on the phone to tell them about the wedding and invite them. Calling. I'm still waiting for my phone call. I'm going to start answering all those random numbers I don't know. Just

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0: now to what the Washington Post calls a runaway hit, MJ the Musical. 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
1: Yes,
0: like
1: I am.
0: Like a true winter, like I need cold.
1: Okay, it's hot.
0: We got issues in here.
1: Okay, it's not just hot outside, it's hot in here in the studio, and it's been a slow progression of us going, okay, that's
0: what's
1: funny.
0: Happening?
1: It's getting hot, can you guys look into it? Hey guys. That sun was beating on me this afternoon. Could you look into it?
0: Yeah.
1: And then we brought fans in here.
0: You brought a face fan today. That's
1: I brought
0: so
1: a face
0: funny.
1: Fan. You and I have been laying on the floor at different times during our air shifts. Like, it is hot in this studio.
0: And what's funny is, okay, you got me, Kathy, and Jenny, and at one point all of us go, I don't think I'm having hot flashes.
1: I know, this is not, we all can.
0: This is not all, and then Steve this morning goes, it's hot in here.
1: Finally.
0: And I'm like, yeah, it's not.
1: Not just us. Thank you, Steve. Thank
0: but
1: you.
0: They've been working on it. I guess there's like some issues or something. But yeah, it's so funny because I'm like, I'm that type of person that would rather be cold and put clothes on because I literally, like, you can't be at work just peeling layers off. It's
1: you
0: not
1: are.
0: Happening.
1: It's like,
0: I'm
1: so
0: in a tank
1: hot.
0: Top and I'm like, that's as far as I'm going.
1: Nah, you can get the drawers off.
0: Yeah,
1: come on, Tammy.
0: Shorts,
1: the cameras like won't see what's below the table. It's just like the news.
0: Don't they do that in TV?
1: We,
0: right? Yeah,
1: we don't
0: exactly.
1: know what they're wearing below the table.
0: It's so a clothes mullet. Business up top, party right? in the bottom.
1: Oh, I was like, where are you going with that? The clothing mullet.
0: The clothing mullet. Yeah.
1: Again, if you stay, you know, keep the party. Keep the party going,
0: keep the
1: I say.
0: Keep the party going.
1: Oh,
0: yeah.
1: My gosh.
0: So hang,
1: it's
0: hang
1: hot.
0: In there today. It
1: he
0: is a
1: just came
0: toasty.
1: In here and said, I saw the vent and maybe I'm going to work on that. It's, or he is going to work
0: he
1: on it.
0: He's going to work on it. He's cool.
1: I'm ready
0: cool
1: for.
0: Dude.
1: I'm ready for the heat. But again, I'm with you. I'd rather be cold.
0: I'd rather be cold right now. So
1: because then
0: know.
1: At least you're awake. The heat puts me into a coma.
0: Well, don't fall asleep because you have cash to give away.
1: Oh, yeah.
0: $1,000 in cozy feel-good cash. And we call out a name. Hopefully she doesn't fall asleep from the heat. She'll be calling out a name.
1: I got, okay.
0: Right after 2 o'clock.
1: Dude, it's not just that. I have Santana tickets
0: oh,
1: at 3
0: right.
1: o'clock. I have Ed Sheeran for
0: Ed
1: Mayhem.
0: Sheeran Mayhem.
1: And 4 o'clock. And then another 4 o'clock name. I mean.
0: Kathy's going to be wide awake. Wide awake, giving you all the good stuff today, right here on Cozy 101.1. If you're a fan,
1: it's my fan.
0: Yeah.

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Right there, feel-good cash, signed up. We have to know your name so we can call it. We play every Tuesday and Thursday, and I need a winner. You know I want winners. I like to give away the company's money. It makes me feel like I'm giving away $1,000. Isn't that everybody's dream? All right, so I only get to say this name once. So when I say it, you need to be called. I'm sorry. When I say it, you will have 10 minutes to call me back and get your $1,000. It's that easy. So again, I only say the name once. The number you need to call, if it's you, 303-290-1011. The name this hour, Adrian Matthew Barella of Denver. You are now on the clock for $1,000 in feel-good cash. Please call me back within 10 minutes. Good luck.

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0: 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Who is this?
1: This is Adrian Varela.
0: Hello, Adrian Varela. How are you today?
1: Oh, I'm doing good. What's up, Kathy?
0: Good. Okay, so let me make sure that we got the right Adrian Varela, okay? My fingers are crossed, okay? Tell me what your home address is. Oh, my gosh. Okay, so Adrian, what were you doing when I said your name? What were you doing?
1: Oh, I was talking to my woman on the phone, and then my mom called me because she's been looking out for the names because I was busy at work over here at Grease Monkey, and she said she called me back to back, and my girl said, you better answer because she's probably calling you saying they called your name, and sure enough. Yeah.
0: That's awesome. Well, you better take your mom out for dinner or something. Adrian Varela, congratulations.
1: Yeah. I owe my mama too.
0: You just won $1,000 in feel good cash. Yoo-hoo!
1: Right on, Kathy.
0: That's awesome. So good to hear from you. So good to give you $1,000. It's my favorite thing.
1: Thank you.
0: That's awesome.
1: Thank you a lot. Thank you.
0: That's awesome. What part of town is the Grease Monkey in?
1: We're right here off 8th and Santa Fe in the Arts District.
0: That's a great part to be. Great place to be.
1: Oh, yeah. It's popping over here.
0: Oh, that's awesome, Adrian. And you're a hometown kid. I love it. Well, I'm so happy that you and your family listen to Cozy. Thank you so much for listening to us. And
1: thank you, too.
0: Adrian, I got to throw back at you. Who just gave you $1,000 in feel-good cash?
1: Cozy 101.1.
0: Nice job. Hang on one second, okay? Your next chance, the next name, right after 4 o'clock for $1,000 in feel-good cash.

0: Have you heard Jenny and Friends lately?
1: Okay, what's 1 plus 1?
2: 2.
1: 2 plus 2.
2: 4.
1: You are so smart. Woo! And if you think you know all the answers, make sure you play along for Jenny and Steve's 1K Minute to Win It. Get

0: 92K today. Hey, Tammy, if you don't want Livia, you know, we could just talk in a second, too. I love talking to Tammy. She's my favorite thing in the whole world. You know, Tammy, if you're not ready to go, I mean, she's always got to get into traffic heading south. And I'm just like, wait, if you want to keep talking, I'm live. If you want to get, okay, just don't go. Okay. Ring my phone. Just my phone. Hang out for one more second. I mean, you're right here. I mean, it's we
1: now
0: have
1: you're
0: to,
1: kicking me out, man. Jeez.
0: Right before I went on, and I literally was like, okay, goodbye. I love you. See you later. And then I was like, you know what? You don't have to go anywhere. Like, I have Santana tickets to give away. You can hang out while I'm giving those away. That's not a big deal.
2: Yes, that's exciting.
0: Exactly. So I was like, just hang out a little bit longer because I love to make it, like, I prolong it. You know, because right now, everybody's, like, lining up in the cars, getting the kids and stuff. Because they get out around 2:45. Right. Yeah. So I like to do it after the kids and them are in the car. Mm-hmm. So, you know, so Tammy, since you're sticking around, I'm just going to tell everybody else, probably in about 10 minutes, right after the Olivia Dean song coming out of commercials, should be really easy to spot. So we got Madonna. We got commercials. We got Olivia Dean, which, Tammy, you love that song.
1: I love that song.
0: You love that song. And then your chance to win Santana tickets.
1: So don't fall asleep in the line.
0: Exactly. Good luck. I know, with the heat.
2: Yes.
0: You're right.
1: Totally.
0: Oh, you roll the windows down. Mm-hmm. All of a sudden,
1: you're out.
0: Right, yep. Exactly. Okay, so now Tammy and I are going to gossip. I'll be right back.

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Music variety, 80s, 90s, 2K, and today. It's Kathy J here, and this is so funny. I never know, you know. I just lose track of time. And I was supposed to give Santana tickets away in the 3 o'clock hour. That's what we advertise, and here I was promoting the fact that I needed to give them away, not realizing the time until one of you, like, I love you, Jen, Marcy, looks like Crystal. Thank you. You all hit me up and you were like, Kathy, let's remember this. You were supposed to give those tickets away in the 3 o'clock hour. Yes, I am. And so because you're still here, I want it so you don't have to wait that long. So I got to still give it away in the 3 o'clock hour, which means I am going to be giving it away right about 3:08. I won't make you wait that long. But I am going to have to push it to the 3 o'clock hour. I just get started talking. Tammy's here and all that. You guys know me. We hang out every day together. You know me.

101.1. It's Kathy J here. All right, I'm saying it right now. I am going to be giving the Santana tickets away at 3:10. You have four songs, and it's going to be right after the Ace of Base, The Sign. I Saw the Sign. Your sign will be right after that song to call and win Santana tickets.

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Cozy 101.1, Real Music Variety, 80s and 90s, 2KN today. How's it going? It's Kathy J here. It's the 3 o'clock hour, and I've been saying, you know, in the 3 o'clock hour, I can give away Santana tickets. And I want to give the Santana tickets away earlier this hour. I usually wait until sometime after 3:30, but this hour, like, I had some requests. Some people are going into classes and they never get to listen later in the 3 o'clock hour. So I just am saying right now, warning everyone, because in two songs, right after the Ace of Base, the Sign song, I'm gonna give away these Santana tickets. The Santana tickets are going away earlier than I've ever done them in the hour. So coming up, so we got little Harry Styles, then we got the Sign, and then that's your sign to be caller 10 right after that at 303-290-1011. So in the next two songs is gonna be your chance to win Santana tickets. So just enjoy the groove.

Harry Styles. He is so cute. Get in my pocket, Harry. Oh, I am Kathy J. This is Cozy 101.1. Hope you're having a fantastic day. It's the 3 o'clock hour. And sometime this hour, I'm going to give away tickets to go and see Santana. He's coming to Red Rocks Thursday, May 28th. I mean, when you think about the catalog of the Santana songs, just, I mean, you know, obviously there's Smooth, there's Oye Como Va, there's Maria Maria, Black Magic Woman. I mean, we go, I mean, there's so many great ones. But then there's other ones, deep cuts that you don't even know until you just start enjoying it, sitting at Red Rocks in the beautiful open air. I mean, Transcendence, La Flaca, I mean, he has so many great songs. So, coming up right after this next song, I'm going to give these tickets away. I want to give them to people that are earlier in the hour that have a chance to listen to Cozy. We appreciate you just as much. So coming up after this song, haha, this is your sign. Right after this song, I'll be looking for caller 10 at 303-290-1011 to win the tickets to Santana. So good luck.

0: Cozy 101.1, Real Music Variety, 80s, 90s, 2K, and today. How's it going? It's Kathy J here, giving a little reward to the people that listen earlier in the hour. Thank you so much for listening. I'm about to give some Santana tickets away, a pair of tickets. He's coming to Red Rocks next, well, Thursday night, two Thursdays from that tonight. Going to be at Red Rocks. There's no better place to see Santana, no better artist to have at Red Rocks. Santana and Red Rocks together, peanut butter and jelly. So if you would like to win these tickets, it's time right now. Thank you so much for listening. 303-290-1011. Call right now and be caller 10. It's that easy. Win my tickets to go and see Santana. 303-290-1011. Let's do it. Be caller 10. Good luck.
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0: And who is this?
1: Alice.
0: Hi, Alice. How are you?
1: I'm fine. How are you doing, Kathy?
0: I'm doing good. Alice, what you calling for?
1: For the Santana ticket?
0: Yes, Alice. You are caller 10. You just won them.
1: Thank you. Thank you.
0: I have a crush on Santana. I got to admit it. I got a crush on him. Oh, my gosh.
1: Yeah, we all do. We all love him.
0: Well, congratulations. You will be there at Red Rocks when he plays Black Magic Woman, Evil Ways, Jingo, Why Don't You and I? I mean, Smooth, Oye Como Va. You're going to be there in the house, Alice. Congratulations.
1: Oh, thank you, Kathy. Kathy, you're my best friend.
0: And that's just because I'm giving you the tickets, right, Alice? Well, I'll have another pair of Santana tickets tomorrow in the 3 o'clock hour, so just be patient and good luck to you. Let's get back to the music.
2: Awesome.

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1: Okay, what's 1 plus 1?
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1: 2 plus 2.
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1: You are so smart. Woo! And if you think you know all the answers, make sure you play along for Jenny and Steve's 1K Minute to Win It. 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

really jealous of people that are living in Boulder and Golden. I mean, you guys win. But what a beautiful day for everyone, regardless of where you are in the city. And it's so funny because, you know, us being here, you know, a mile high, it's we need to be aware of suntanning and what it does to our skin. And so on Sunday mornings, I do a little interview, and it's called the Mile High Magazine. And this coming Sunday morning, I interviewed a really nice doctor, and he does this sun bus that goes around all the states. But he really wanted to talk about us here in Colorado, and we've been hearing it. I mean, I grew up here. You hear it your whole life. You know, the sun and the damage. And now that I'm older, oh yeah, like these freckles on my arms and stuff. Oh, I hate it. I hate it. But back in the day, I mean, I got to be honest, my summer jobs, they were outside. In fact, one of my summer jobs, I was a lifeguard one year, another year, in fact, two summers. I was road construction for Brannan, sand and gravel. So I was out there in the Mile High City on the roads, holding the stop sign. At one point, I even got the beat the gravel into the ground on that roller. But I never used sun protection. I was always using baby oil. Like, what was wrong with me? Because I had to get that beautiful tan skin. Oh my gosh, when you think back to the things we put on our skin for tanning, I don't even want to talk about it. I'm just grateful I don't look like a piece of leather. I'm just a freckled lady right now. Oh my gosh, back to the music.

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Yes, I sing in the studio. Cozy 101.1, real music variety, 80s, 90s, 2K. And today, how's it going? I am Kathy J, and what a beautiful day we have in the Mile High City. I'm like Southeast Aurora, so when I'm coming Arapahoe westbound, there's always a moment where I really just, it opens up and I really get to see the Rocky Mountains, and I just love it. I wish I lived closer. I'm always jealous of everyone that gets to live in Littleton, or I mean, I'm really

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2: Oh, we have a crash on the ramp northbound I-25 to I-76. Causing some pretty serious delays. Northbound I-25 is jammed up between Lincoln Broadway all the way up to Colfax, and jammed up southbound between Santa Fe all the way down to Colorado Boulevard. 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

0: Yes, Cozy 101.1. How's it going? It's Kathy J here talking about the sun damage. All of us local kids, Colorado kids, talking about growing up here. You know, they told us to wear sunscreen. And some of us, like me, I wore baby oil when I used to do road construction. I was out there by the asphalt and the exhaust with baby oil on my skin. Like, oh my gosh, what have I done to myself? Jen, she's so funny on the text line. She sent me a picture of her shoulder, and it's all, you know, spotted with all the age spots. And I was like, yep, looks like my shoulder. Crepey chest, like, it's all right there. It's all right there. I hate it. But it's because we live here in Colorado. And, well, let's just admit it. We're a mile closer to the sun if we go into the mountains. So if you're not using some sort of sunblock, something with zinc in it, it's going to be bad when you get older. Trust us. We're trying to warn you. But even now, you got to make sure you're having some sort of sunscreen in your stuff. Someone said Kathy used to use canola oil, not baby oil. Oh, my gosh. All right. And now let's go to the phones. We got a local on the phones. Let's see what we got here. Hello, Cozy 101. Who's this?
1: Okay, woman. I'm a native Coloradan.
0: Okay, good.
1: No joke about the sun. I've been cut on and biopsied and all kinds of stuff, but I make sure I go every 3 to 6 months and have my skin checked. Because what we did earlier in the day,
0: yeah,
1: not a good thing.
0: Yeah, absolutely. It's even today, it's hard for me to remember to get the right, you know, lotion that's got sunscreen in it. I mean, even today, I'm messing up. The right stuff, you need to have zinc in it, I've learned.
1: I know, but it's mostly what we did earlier in our life. And I've kept it from getting melanoma. I've had a lot of squamish cell cancers removed. In fact, I'm going Tuesday to have one taken off of my leg, but you got to keep on top of it. And it doesn't really matter whether you're, you know, light colored or dark colored, complected. The sun is brutal here.
0: Yes, the
1: sun. But it's wonderful. It's a privilege to live in Colorado, girl.
0: You are absolutely right. It's all of the above. Absolutely. I wouldn't trade this weather or this view for anything.
1: Well, I'll tell you, one of the safest places to live is Colorado because the worst we get is a little snow and maybe hail.
0: Don't forget our tornadoes.
1: Think we're good.
0: Thanks so much for calling in, and I'll talk to you later, Colorado girl. Use that sunscreen.
1: Bye-bye.
0: Bye-bye. All right, so if you have a sunscreen story or what's happening to you now, we can all laugh together. 303-290-1011. Remember back in 1999 when we put baby oil on?

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And today, it's Kathy J here, and I want to give somebody $1,000. I have a name in front of me, and it's the name for the $1,000 in Feel Good Cash. We play five times a day on Tuesdays, five times a day on Thursdays, and this is the last time today that we're going to be playing. I had a winner at 2 o'clock. I'm so excited, and I'm hoping to get another winner. So I'm giving you a second to gather around and get around the radio, because once I say this name again, I can only say it once. And if it is you, you need to call me back at 303-290-1011. All right. The name this hour, the name that I am looking for $1,000 in Feel Good Cash: Becky Alexander of Aurora. You are now on the clock. 10 minutes. Please call me back within 10 minutes and get your $1,000.

0: 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Who is this?
1: This is Becky Alexander of Aurora.
0: Hello, Becky Alexander. Are you the Becky Alexander I'm looking for? Let's find out.
1: I believe I am.
0: Oh, let's find out. Becky Alexander. If you could you confirm your mailing, your home address? Becky, I always like to know, what were you doing when you think you heard your name being called?
1: We were rounding the corner, taking Grace to gymnastics, and then a couple of other people texted me, said, your name just got called.
0: I love it. I love that the entire city is listening. It's awesome. Well, Becky Alexander of Aurora, congratulations. You just won $1,000 in feel-good cash from Cozy. Congratulations.
1: Okay, we're going to Florida this weekend, and so that $1,000 will be great.
0: It sure will. Well, congratulations, Becky. Thank you so much for listening. Who just gave you $1,000 to put towards your vacation?
1: All righty, and how do I...
0: Oh, I'll get it to you. And how do I get that? You know what? You can win $1,000 too. Make sure you're signed up, KOSI101.com. I'll be right there to tell you, Becky. Safe travels.

Real music variety, 80s, 90s, 2K, and today it's Kathy J here. All right, so sometime this hour, your chance to win tickets to go see Ed Sheeran. The good news keeps on coming with Kathy J. Yeah, sometime in the next half hour, I'm going to give away these tickets to go and see Ed Sheeran at Mile High Stadium. It's our month of May, Ed Sheeran Mayhem. Every weekday in the 4 o'clock hour, you can get a pair of tickets right here with me if you're caller 10. It's that easy. So I also... We've been talking about, well, the fact that we're a mile high here in Colorado or in Denver, which means we're closer to the sun, which means we're all getting really bad sun damage. And I don't want to talk about it, but I just want to talk about it because I interviewed someone, and it's going to be on this Sunday morning. But someone on the text line, or someone on the phones, let's go to the phones. They

0: tan, but then when I moved here, I was not tan anymore, and I did not have blonde hair. It, like, went away.
1: No more California girl. You're Colorado casual now.
0: Yeah.
2: Yeah. Yep, but Mom says to apply zinc and reapply always.
1: Thank you.
2: Especially in the snow, because it's magnified in the snow. So
1: that's right. It's coming back up from the ground. You don't even think about that.
2: The reflection. So she's done a lot of education for the ski patrols at all your favorite resorts. And those ski patrol folks want to be able to stay on the ski patrol as long as they can. So they have to reapply, and they get windburn and all that other stuff. So it's double.
1: Yes. It's damage to your skin, and you don't know it until you get older, and your wife's trying to warn everybody. So thank you.
2: I wish they all could be Colorado girls.
0: What are we singing? What are we singing, Dad?
1: Oh, my gosh. All right, she knows everything. All right. We'll talk later. Goodbye.
0: Bye.
1: Kids, sounded like my 12-year-old. What are you doing, Mother? Why are you doing that? But yes, I hope you were listening to the educational part of that. You must be wearing sunscreen if you don't want to damage your skin here.

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1: 2.
0: 2 plus 2.
1: 4.
0: You are so smart. Woo! And if you think you know all the answers, make sure you play along for Jenny and Steve's 1K Minute to Win It. 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
2: They say the holy water's watered down, and this town's lost its faith. Our colors will fade.

Cozy 101.1, how's it going? It's Kathy J here, 4 o'clock on a Thursday. Let's see, so let's do some housekeeping. We already gave away $1,000 for the Feel Good Cash. That's it, good. Congratulations to Becky. And now, well, we still have some Ed Sheeran tickets to give away. Look at that. Would you look at that? I'm playing. I know I have them. And I know that you are patiently waiting. So, Ed Sheeran coming to the Mile High City on the 4th of July. And I have tickets every single weekday in the 4 o'clock hour. So it's our Ed Sheeran month of mayhem. So here's the thing. You know that Ed Sheeran song, "'Cause I don't care when I'm with my baby." Yeah. Well, when my daughter Avery was younger, she used to think that song was for her. "'Cause I don't care when I'm with my Avery now." So she just always heard that. So I think in two songs, maybe I'm going to play that song. And when you hear that song, you're going to need to be caller 10 at 303-290-1011. So just keep listening for that Ed Sheeran, Justin Bieber, "I Don't Care" song. And good luck.

Cozy 101.1. Real music variety, 80s and 90s, 2K. And today, it's Kathy J here. My goodness, what a beautiful day it is in the Mile High City. It's warm out there, but, I mean, we're going to be cooling down through the weekend. It looks like Monday will be in the 50s, but, you know, it's great. We're lucky to have this beautiful weather. And I bet you the weather is going to be incredible on the 4th of July. You know, it's going to be a Saturday night. It's going to be at Empower Field. What's going to be there? Ed Sheeran! Ed Sheeran at Empower Field on the 4th of July, Saturday night under the Mile High City, beautiful warm weather, the fireworks. It's going to be a great show. And if you would like to go and see Ed Sheeran, it's your chance. It's time. You've been waiting patiently. 303-290-1011. Win my tickets to go and see Ed Sheeran for my mayhem month of Ed Sheeran tickets. 303-290-1011. Here's your song. 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I'm looking

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1: Rail problems on the west side of New Crash, eastbound on I-70 over by Kipling, causing major delays all the way back to Colfax. Very heavy traffic east and westbound I-270 through Commerce City. I-25 is jammed up solid between Downing all the way up to Colfax. Come into the Denver Zoo and see how tall giraffes really are, or if the elephants spray rainbows with their trunks. 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

0: Cozy 101.1, Real Music Variety, 80s, 90s, 2K, and today it's Kevy J here. So I know it's after 5. Congratulations, you made it through the workday, and now you're on your way heading home. Well, in the 4 o'clock hour, month of May, I'm going to be giving away tickets every day, weekday, for Ed Sheeran. So I gave them away a little bit late, so let me, if you wouldn't mind, I got to go to the phones. Hello, Cozy 101.1. Who is this?
1: Kristen Ryan.
0: Hi, Kristen Ryan. How are you today?
1: Fantastic.
0: Kristen Ryan, you know I just don't answer the phone for anybody. You know you got to be caller 10.
1: Congratulations. Oh, my goodness. That's incredible.
0: Going to see Ed Sheeran under the beautiful Mile High City skies on Saturday night for the 4th of July. Congratulations!
1: Oh, thank you so much. Oh my goodness.
0: Everybody wants these tickets and you're going. Congratulations.
1: Wow, wow. You just made my day, like beyond my day, my year.
0: I love it. I love hearing it. Well, hang on one second. I'll get all your info, okay? I'll be right back, okay?
1: Okay, thank you so much.
0: You're welcome. And I have more Ed Sheeran tickets every weekday, the entire month of May in the 4 o'clock hour. Just have some patience like Kristen and good luck. All right, so coming up, we got to talk about the fact that old people are using Teslas to get back on the road and start driving. Did you ever have to take keys away from an old person? Let me know about it.

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1: Okay, what's 1 + 1?
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1: You are so smart. 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And if you think you know all the answers, make sure you play along for Jenny and Steve's 1K Minute to Win It. 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

0: Cozy 101.1, Real Music Variety, 80s, 90s, 2K, and today it's Kathy J here. Have you ever had to take keys away from an old person, tell them they can't drive anymore? I mean, I personally, I'm fearing it. I love the freedom of the open road and the fact that I can drive my car anywhere. And I know I was fearful of having to take keys away from my father. He passed away before I had to make that decision, thank goodness. Because some people just love going places. And it's not just about that. It's just, you know, you got to get out of the house. And so there's a lady, 93-year-old woman in San Diego, that bought herself a Tesla with the full self-driving mode so she could keep going to church. And it's been all over national news. Like, the car takes her. It even goes slowly through the parking lot, finds a nice parking space for it. And then she even says, "I love that lady," referring to the AI assistant in the Tesla. So I'm just curious if you have a good story for me at 303-290-1011. Coming up, I will share the story of my great aunt Barb. Oh, it's a good one.
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6: Well, the good news is that earlier crash really causing major delays eastbound I-70 at Kipling. It backed you up to all the way back to Colfax. That has been cleared. We still have some delays, but traffic is improving. Still jammed up, though, northbound I-25 in the usual spot between Lincoln Broadway all the way up to Colfax, and major delays southbound between Santa Fe down to University. 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
5: Now, the latest forecast from the 9 News Weather Center on Cozy 101.1.
6: Well, we're going to have a warm and dry Friday with temperatures in the mid-80s in Denver. Then, showers and storms return to the picture both Saturday and Sunday. High spots for a storm will be on Sunday, but we could have a few stronger storms both days this weekend. Keep an eye to the sky, and then it turns much, much cooler for us Monday with a high just around 50 for us, with rain most of the day, and then starting to warm back up with some isolated showers and storms Tuesday, Wednesday, and Thursday. I'm 9 News Weather Impact Team Meteorologist Chris Bianchi, and you're listening to Cozy 101.1. I'm going

Z101.1, Real Music Variety, 80s, 90s, 2K, and today it's Kathy J here just asking, have you ever had to take the car keys away from a person because they were getting old or maybe they had a DUI? I don't know, whatever the reason is. There's a 93-year-old woman in San Diego who is using a Tesla, self-driving Tesla, to take her around everywhere because she had her keys taken away, 93, but now she can get away again. This is actually good hope for me because I come from a family where it's hard to take the keys away. In fact, my Aunt Barb, she was 92, still driving her Subaru to and from everywhere. She was still delivering Meals on Wheels until she was like 85. So she was a very healthy older lady. However, when it came time to take her keys away in a small town, it was hilarious because my dad thought he had her keys. He thought he had all the keys, thought the car was parked and not moving. Well, he showed up at the local bar one afternoon and all of a sudden the bartender started talking to him about his aunt, my great aunt Barb. And he was like, well, what do you mean? Why you're acting like you've seen her? And they were like, yeah, she comes in every day around 2:30. She always came in before my dad got off work, so she knew when to come in. He was like, oh my gosh, she's got another set of keys. I got to go find them. Ratted on by the bartender. Coming up, you have some hilarious stories as well about having to take keys away from people, including there's a grandpa who goes through the Wendy's drive-thru in his wheelchair. We will tell you about it. I'll tell you about it coming up.

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Today, it's Kathy J here. People always find a way to keep driving. On the text line, I'm just curious, have you ever had to take car keys away from somebody because they got old or whatever? And they're hilarious. Okay, you ready? Kathy J, my grandpa had his license taken away, so he started riding his electric wheelchair through the Wendy's drive-thru every Monday, Wednesday, Friday. The workers started handing him a Frosty right out the window like it was totally normal. He got away with it for about a month. That's awesome. Kathy J, my dad's 87, and we finally convinced him to stop driving. His response was he went and bought a golf cart, and now he actually drives that to the local gas station for coffee every morning, and we got him a bumper sticker on it that says, "My other car was taken by my kids." That's amazing. And then there's this one. Kathy J, my great aunt, backed into a mailbox 3 times in 1 month. And when my dad told her maybe it's time to stop driving, she said, "That mailbox has always been in a stupid spot." Oh, gosh. I mean, we don't want to. Don't take our keys away. Coming up, one more story about a famous guy and what he always told everybody.

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2: Well, the drive around town is still very busy. We still have a closure on southbound University between Cherryvale and Bellevue due to down power lines. Really jammed up solid northbound I-25 from Downey all the way up past Colfax. Jammed up westbound I-70 between Monaco over to Vasquez. And the rest of your drive is really no picnic either. 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

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It's Kathy J here, and I'm about to get out the door, but there's some really good stories still about having to take car keys away from old people and the old people that still find a way to drive. So there's an actual real story. George Jones is a famous country legend singer, and he, back in the day, his first wife hid all of his car keys so he couldn't drive to the liquor store, right? Well, he got the riding lawnmower, and he took off 8 miles an hour. At 8 miles at 5 miles per hour, right? Well, once he divorced Shirley, he then got with another country artist. Her name was Tammy Wynette. And there was a famous story about one time he drove the riding lawnmower to the nearest bar, which was 10 miles away. And then George Jones looked up one time when Tammy Wynette pulled up in the driveway and said, "Well, fellas, here she is now, my little wife. I told you she'd come after me." I feel like my dad would have been that guy. He would have gone down all the way to a riding lawnmower to still go to the bar, hang out with his fellas. And then there's this on the text line before I let you go tonight. Kathy J, love listening to you every afternoon. This is such a funny story. We hid my grandma's keys and she called the cops on us. She reported her car stolen and we had to explain to the cops that we were her family and she just couldn't drive anymore. She then went on to tell the cops that we were the ones that should be arrested for stealing her car, and he almost sided with her. Oh my gosh. See, people get real angry when you try to take away their freedom. Don't take away the car keys. Well, I hope you have a great night. It is Friday Eve. Friday is right here upon us. Have a great night, and I'll talk to you again tomorrow. Joy-

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